0: 5-star EMS. You're needed 12044 33rd Road. 12044 33rd Road for an 84-year-old male. Having catheter issues, blood in his urine. He is on a blood thinner. It's on Feb 1, 2019.
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1: You needed 12044 33rd Road in NEMA. 12044 33rd Road in NEMA. I believe it's also 442. 84-year-old male is on call with the OSF nurse. 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
3: 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Is this TriStar's response area or no?
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0: Three pages and a manual for TriStar. I do have Medic 25 en route, but she's the only responder.
1: Copy, we'll start heading that way. Do you know if this is the address that we were paged to for those lift assists that is out in the Highway 13 area?
0: It is. This is the one that is also 442 that we had all winter.
1: Thank you. We're en route.
0: Sure.

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1: 25, go ahead.
0: 35 is also responding, so we'll have two responders.
1: Good morning.

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0: Actually, for a moment. Travis.
1: What?
0: To an AA lane, Mission Ranch, Edward Queen, Boy, 088. Black.
1: So far, A.

0: 241 in front of the terrace. Last off of Comstock, Comstock, first of Scott, Scott, middle of Kadem, Kaydym. Male of Wisconsin, 0323 of 2009, 32309.
1: Can you spell that middle name for me again?
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0: 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His first name is Tatum Scott Comstock. His clear probationary license out of Sun Prairie, Wisconsin.
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1: Forty one forty nine four one four one nine.

Central 67. I'll be 10-8. Can you put it in Bonnie Nassau's jacket that she was warned of criminal trespass from 812 First Ave South?

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1: Sure.

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2: Lakeshore Drive and South 15th Street, Boston.
3: 8411, Rabbit.
4: 8435, Airport. 2199's traffic.
1: 849's Lakeshore and Boston.
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0: going to be the Barron Baptist Church, 4677 18th Road for a car deer, 2026 Hyundai, white in color, in the church parking lot. It is not drivable. 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

0: 3142 18th lane. 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She's confused. They're going to be meeting you at this address and taking you back to the camp.
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3: 8414 is Rapid. I'll head over there. 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
0: I have an injury to the right hand. My partner's going to get medical. It's going to be County 511 Y.5 and Spin 18.5 Road. 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

0: 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You're needed County 511 Y.5 Road, just north of Finn 18.5 Road. County 511 Y Road and Finn 18.5 Road for a motorcycle versus deer accident, female with an injured hand. 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

0: Central 8414. Is the caller on this one involved in the accident?
1: Caller is actually 8412. Not involved, but he witnessed it, and they possibly have thrown something in the woods.
0: Clear.
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0: 14 from 9. I'm in Gladstone. 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
2: 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Appreciate it. Appreciate it.
0: Great.

0: Masonville EMS, Masonville EMS. You're needed for a motorcycle versus deer. County 511 Y.5 Road and SIN 18.5. County 511 Y.5 Road, SIN 18.5 Road. We have an injury to a hand for a motorcycle versus deer. 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

0: 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Motorcycle versus deer. County 511 Y.5 Road and Finn 18.5 Road. Masonville's paged out. Two responders.
1: Copy. Was there any injuries reported?
0: Female with an injured hand.
1: Copy. We're just clearing scene out on 18th. We will do a quick turnaround.
0: 10-4.

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1: What?
0: Fourth Ave North, North 15th Street in Gladstone, Michigan Ridge, Edward Charles 383 passenger car.

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I'm 241 near M69. New Hampshire file, last of Mary, G. Charles, Lincoln, E. Edward, and Nora, I. Ida, T. Tom, H. Henry, A. Adam, and Nora. 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

0: How much must this car deer down on 511? I don't know where 2199 is coming from, but that's on close, right? Can I that way?
1: He was 41 north, I believe.

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0: We're outside calling me, so can I get the information for it, please?
1: It's going to be County 511 Y.5 Road and Finn 18.5 Road. Female with an injured hand. Masonville's on scene. 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
1: Go ahead.
0: We're just leaving the hospital. 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
1: Yeah, we can go. We've got a left arm deformity, a little blood from her nose. She was found laying in the roadway.
0: Copy that. We'll be there as quick as we can. Thank you for the update.
1: Copy.

Rampart 21 Central for another call. 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It's going to be a call in the city, 2110 Lakeshore Drive, for a female in her 80s throwing up, not feeling well. All right. We have a crew en route to the office. It's going to be medic 73 and... I'll give them a call about this now.

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1: 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I copied that backup call.
0: 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Thanks. Just want to make sure.

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Central, Medic 73. You have to advise the caller on that call in the city. There is going to be a fair delay.

0: We're just looking for an ETA, possibly. She's starting to have a little hard time breathing. Still complaining of left side, now left back and hip also.
1: Cover that. We're on 511. We just passed 20 seconds.
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0: 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We have a Central 6652 traffic.
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2: You can head to 7694 County 426 M.5 Road, 7694 County 426 M.5 Road. Make contact with a Greg Peterson. Stated there's a female subject hiding in the bushes just down the road from that address. Seems suspicious. He'll be waiting at that residence to show you where she's at.

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0: 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They're looking for an ETA. State of the patient's becoming less responsive and lethargic.
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0: 10-4.

0: 21 Central, Ring 4 at 34. Can I have the information for that call pending?
1: ...2110 Lakeshore Drive, 2110 Lakeshore Drive, female in her 80s. Throwing up, not feeling well, advised of temperature dropping and shaking, lethargic. Original dispatch time, 2306, 2306.
0: Just checking, is this Gladstone or Escanaba?
1: Escanaba.
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2: Central, 6652 traffic.
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1: Go ahead.
0: We're going to be... We're going to be dispatching a deer at this location, and then can I get a number for it? Central, 8419.
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1: Okay.
0: Due to 301 North Lincoln Road, 301 North Lincoln Road, Delta Plaza for Marshalls. Got a truck alarm there.
1: Okay, copy.
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0: Can you head to 330 South 12th Street? 330 South 12th Street. It's going to be the house next door to this residence. Parking dog, been ongoing for several hours.
1: Copy.
2: 6967. I can grab that. I'm right there.
1: All right. Thank you.
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0: Lane, Glass.
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1: 5992-5992.
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1: Go ahead.
0: And all the juveniles have been picked up. You can show us clear from that complaint. Can you copy a plate?
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0: Three, Paul Zebra, Charles, 4-3.

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2: You still near Circle K?
3: 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Where you at?
2: We're in the Taco Bell parking lot. 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
0: 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Not sure what's going on with her.
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0: 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Sorry, Central.
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1: 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OUID conditions. 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
0: Copy. Anything about no drinking?
1: Do not use, possess alcohol, marijuana, or other illegal controlled substances.
0: Copy.

0: 2199, did you have traffic?
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0: Okay. Are you out with the A4 car? First Ave, South 8? Yes.
1: We're going to need a number for bond violation and disorder.
0: 10-4. Number is going to be 1207-1207.

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0: 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We're out at DCJ. 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
1: 2199, that's Mavis.
0: 4 County 416 20th Road for a car that hit a utility pole.
1: Clear. Who's the caller?
0: Call is the residents that lives on the corner of the 416 and 426. They heard it, woke them up.
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0: Caller didn't know if there was anybody in the vehicle. I'm standing by on Rampart and so you are on scene and can advise if there's any injuries.
1: Clear. 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
2: 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We'll advise. Updates will receive. Looks unoccupied right now. Everybody deployed.
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0: 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How about the call again?
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2: Did you see a 62 could come up with a drone?
3: 62, did you copy?
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1: You still hear him moving?
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1: 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Did you say you have contact with him?
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You're needed in the area of 5079 D Road, 5079 D Road for smoke. Caller doesn't see any flames at this time. It's going to be on the west side of the road, across the road from the Elk Farm. Respond 71.

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0: 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Do you want me to page again?
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0: 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You're needed near 5079 D Road, 5079 D Road. 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

0: 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Is that across from the Elk Farm? 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
1: 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It's all we've got here is a brush fire. Everything's under control.
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0: I'll be M35, 11th Road with a Chevy Silverado pulling a truck, no plate.
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0: You make contact with a subject. 2133 was dealing with her yesterday in regards to a vehicle that was impounded. 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
0: Her name is Faith Treist. 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

0: 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Respond to 12044 33rd Road, 12044 33rd Road, 81-year-old female, saw the bathroom, sub 1, 739.
1: Rampart 21 Central.
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1: TriStar being paged for 12044 33rd Road, 12044 33rd Road, 81-year-old female, fell in the bathroom.
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Respond to 12044 33rd Road. 12044 33rd Road. 81-year-old female. Bell 71743.

0: Rampart. 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
2: He advised several ages for tries for no response.
1: Acknowledge. Can we get that address?
2: One two zero four four thirty third road, also known as County Road 442.
1: 33 will be in row.
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0: 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Partner's getting further. I'll have you messing around.
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1: 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Rapper 32, go ahead. Law enforcement on scene advising to cancel EMS. 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
1: Go ahead.
0: Respond near Gardens of Rest Cemetery, 6556 US 241 and 35 for a deer on the side of the road needs dispatched.
1: Okay,

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1: Good.
0: You're on an Illinois flight.
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0: Clear.

0: 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But I have Christina Olson from Circle K on the TX. Can I transfer over?
1: Yes, sir.

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0: turn to 8240, 23.3 lane, 8240, 23.3 lane, the Alpha 513 T Road, speak with Apollo Schwartz. Having a civil issue, ongoing with her neighbor. Comes down to property lines, but she said the neighbor was videoing her daughter on the scooter today, yelling at her.
1: Clear.
0: Be advised, I believe that 8419 dealt with this a couple times yesterday.
1: Okay, clear.

0: 24 units. Anyone else be close?
1: T408 just left. I'm on US 241 now.
2: 8413 to West Class on Bridge.
0: 10 4, I just have a subject who was in custody last week and is trying to get his ID back.
2: To the other post.
0: Negative, I have him on TX.
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0: Go ahead.
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Yeah, I responded to SV 1306 North 23rd Street. She was just calling 911 and then she hung up. She just kind of needs a welfare check since there's no one there to take care of her. She can't get a hold of her caseworker.

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0: 68, I was going to be out there.

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0: Masonville EMS, Masonville EMS. You're needed 10963 Myron, 16.8 lane. 10963 Myron, 16.8 lane. 88-year-old female, fainted, hit her head. She is conscious now, but does have a lump on her head. Sub 1, 1207.
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1: 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She is conscious now, but her husband's fainting. She does have a lump on her head.
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2: Stand by, we're at 911.

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0: What's the date of birth on that subject?
2: Not sure.
0: I've got a Michael Ernest Moyle, born in 82, 1324 Washington Avenue. Is that what you're looking for?
2: That sounds right.
0: When you can copy.
2: Go ahead.
0: 906-280-7008. Looks like it might be an old one, though.
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3: Respond 13327 US 41, 13327 US 41. There's a male subject not wearing any clothes in the front lawn in front of all the traffic.
5: Statesville EMS, Statesville EMS. You're needed 10963 Myron, 16.8 lane. 10963 Myron, 16.8 lane. 88-year-old female, fainted, hit her head. She is conscious now, but she has a large lump on her head. Bev 1, second base.
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1: What?
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1: Good.
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1: Coroner took the call. It's not noted. I don't believe so.
0: I'm clear.

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0: 2008 Lincoln MKX. It is expired. Negative insurance, John Miller. That address, reference. 3
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1: 32, do you have an ETA on Myron's? We have no answer for Masonville.
3: About 6 minutes.
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1: 10-4, and they said that they have a long driveway with 7 houses on it. There is a 6th house, 10963. 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

0: 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I was unable to make contact. 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
1: Edward Nora, boy, 7926.

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0: 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I have an accident, Lincoln and Ludington, trying to get further.
1: Here's the copy. Radcliffe.
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1: 60, Glenn.
0: First one's Wisconsin, Boy Charles Yellow, 1321. Break for a second.
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0: 60, your second plate comes back valid with insurance and an 07 Chevy Silverado to a Clark Johnson of the Kearney. Your Wisconsin plate comes back valid to the 31st of this month, 06 Jeep to an Aaron Laura out of Wasaki.
1: Therefore.

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1: Fine.
0: You guys are going to be all set.
1: Alright.
0: Okay. Great. Central, I'll be clear.
2: Okay.

0: 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Can we get a case number for this?
1: Forty-one sixty, 4160.

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1: What?
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0: 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Again, Building 400, commercial burglar alarm.
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0: 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Where are we at with that 15?
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Respond 9907 LL Road, 9907 LL Road, loud music complaint. Wanted to remain anonymous.

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1: What?
0: Do you have the RO information for the Jeep Cherokee out of Wisconsin?
1: For which vehicle?
0: Jeep Cherokee out of Wisconsin that I believe 60 ran for this accident?
1: Only the DOB.
0: File an ops out of Wisconsin, we need a copy.
1: 10-4, we just need the DOB.
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0: Responser driver, Aaron, Beth, Laura is clear and valid.
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0: Let me try. I'm not sure out of state, but I'll try.
1: Or in Michigan, if she's got a Michigan offset at any point.

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0: Can I have my time of arrest and complaint number again, please?
1: I'm in custody, 1341, complaint number 4160.
0: Time for it, thank you.
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0: I will be en route to OSF with one female. 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

0: you all for a Benjamin James Gray 927 of 1979. Benjamin James Gray 927 of 1979, possibly driving a maroon Toyota Highlander with a registration of Boy George King 794, BGK 794. Benjamin has a mental order out of Houghton County and is not currently on medication. Possible armed, has made comments in the past. If seen, stop and advise. End of UL. Time's going to be 13:57.
1: Central from 6668.
0: Run.
1: Myself and 49 will be out at OSF.
2: Central, 8408.
0: Bus.
2: I'm clear to last.
0: Central, 8413.
2: Run. I'll be clear to that stuff.

Central, 8419. I'll be in service till midnight. Have a good shift.

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0: I will be leaving OSS en route to DCJ, starting mileage when you're ready.
1: Good.
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0: Myself and 49 will be out at ETJ, break for any mileage.
1: What?
0: 32901. 32901.
1: 10-4, 14-28.

I respond to the Secretary of State, 305 Lovington Street, 305 Lovington. There is a male subject, older gentleman, white shirt and jeans, riding moped that was exposing himself in public, urinating on the building. Partner's getting further on which direction they... Correction, he's still standing there. He hasn't left yet.

0: calls.
1: So you got it, you say you're clear?
0: Right, we'll be clear.
1: Sure.
0: Same with Jake.
1: Sure.

0: Trigger for safety.
1: Go on.
0: Is there an update on the moped?
1: Negative, just one caller, and she said he was standing there.
0: Never been here.
2: Good. 55.

0: Reinforce 20 Central for a call. Go ahead. Reinforce respond to the McDonald's in Escanaba. The McDonald's in Escanaba for a possible allergic reaction to strawberries. Caller said that she went picking today. She said she's not feeling well. Now we're trying to get further. 33 being out. Copy 33. So she's in her vehicle, a black GMC Sierra.
1: Did you say a black?
0: Correct, black.
1: Copy, thank you.

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0: Fremport, you're needed at 4689 Danforth Road, 4689 Danforth Road. It will be just a lift assist. Caller's advising his 61-year-old female wife just got out of brain surgery yesterday. He needs help getting her out of the vehicle and into the house.
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0: Thirty three B Chris, can you interrupt OSF with one?
1: Twenty nine forty eight. 2948.
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0: Just verify the house number was 4689.
1: That's affirmative. 4689 Danforth Road.
0: Copy. We're in the area. We're just having some difficulty finding the home, but we'll keep looking.
1: Tangor, I'll see if I can make contact.
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2: Twenty-one Central, 2198. I'm clear traffic.
0: South Lincoln, 100 block probably. 3 Queen Yellow, Sam 45. 3 Queen Yellow, Sam 45.
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1: Tempor. 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

0: Philip James Shields, last of Shields, S-H-I-E-L-D-S, first digit Philip, P-H-I-L-I-P, middle James, J-A-M-E-S. Number 1025-56, 1025-56.
1: Number.

0: I just called the caller back on this. It's going to be Robert St. Martin. Address is going to be 4689 Fernwood, 16.85 Drive. 5046-89 Fernwood, 16.85 in the DeGrand subdivision.
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1: Go ahead.
0: The US 2 and 24th road with a black Chevy Silverado, no plate.

12-10-8-4. DOL M35 northbound near 9th Lane. Car is advising a gray Dodge pickup Minnesota plates, reckless driving. Again, M35 northbound near 9th Lane, a gray Dodge pickup Minnesota plates, reckless driving, and a VOL 1537.

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1: 8408,
0: what? Clear traffic.
1: 10-4. 8413, 21 Central.
0: What?
1: In reference to that noise complaint out on LL Road, caller called back, wants to talk to an officer. Still not giving his name, but I have a TX for you now.
0: Go ahead with it.
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0: I'm there.

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1: What?
2: Willow Creek, 300 block, 8 Queen Adam Nora, 26.
0: Melissa, that's the physical rehab center.
1: 10-4.

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1: 64, why?
0: 64 is going to be clear traffic.
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0: 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Traffic.
1: 47, what?
0: Cricket, North Lincoln. It's going to be on a Van Off electric van pulling a trailer. No plate.
1: How far?

0: 10-4, that comes back on a 2023 Ford van to a Brian Vanoss out of Raft River. It is Albus Insurance.
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0: Central. Good. You start heading towards Rock. To Joe's One Stop, 3963 West Maple Ridge, 37th Road. Make contact with A. James, or A. Bruce James. He's advising his 54-year-old son called him this morning, advised he was at the store, and they are unable to locate him now. Said he's got a lot of health issues. He's concerned for his welfare.
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1: 66, 64, traffic.
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0: 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I'm on hold.
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0: 37, are you taking calls or in supervisor position?
1: 04, yes.
0: Unreadable.
1: You can go ahead and put it.

Sponsored Avenue South between South 13th and 14th, there is a two-story house with a camper in the front, a pickup out front, and garbage everywhere. The doors are open on the truck. Caller is advising that there was a child sleeping in the truck this morning. He wants them checked on, was unable to give anything further.

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0: 64 is clear traffic.
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1: Respond to Christian Park Village, the Village, 2525 7th Avenue South. They're requesting an officer. They had an altercation between two residents. It was physical. They need to make a report.
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0: Yeah, 1313 3rd Ave South.
1: 10-4, 1313 3rd Ave South.

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2: Good.
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2: Yep,
1: I'll be out there in a sec.

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0: 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It'll be clear.
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2: 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Chris, Lincoln, and Luddington.
0: Right.
2: 10-4.

0: Central, 8419.
1: Good.
0: I'll be clear of that residence. Got a new one. It'll be 8908 M.5 Road.
1: Yeah.

0: 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I'll be clear.
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0: Charlie 411. Was there a missing persons BOL that came out earlier today?
1: There was one with regional. It wasn't a missing person, but just... locate for Benjamin Gray, born out of 1997, possibly armed, mental order of Nagani.
0: Do you have a description?

0: Okay. Wait, this is Benjamin James Gray, 9/27 of 1990, correction, 1979, possibly driving a maroon Toyota Highlander, possible plate of boy George King, 794, valid mental out of Fulton County, not currently on his meds, may be armed, if seen, stop and advise.
1: Clear. Go with that plate again.
0: Boy George King, 794.

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1: Go ahead.
0: I located this individual be transferring him onto Joe's One Stop.
1: 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Subject located.

0: 6:35 from Sherman Central.
1: Go ahead.
0: Just on to the Gladstone Campground, site 3434 for a found dog.
1: Clear. 7-4-11, Travis.
0: Go ahead.
1: N35 Breezy, Minnesota Reg, Tom, Adam, Paul, 507.
0: Tim. Did you advise Minnesota Reg on that?
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2: What?
1: We're at 3rd Ave North. North Lincoln, Edward Paul John, 571, EPJ 571.

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1: Good.
0: Be in service till 0600, squad 16. Were you able to get hold of 8411 or no?
1: Yeah, of course. We'll make contact.
0: Did I copy you did make contact with him? He said here.
1: That is affirmative. My partner's on the phone with him now.
0: Okay, thanks.
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1: No.
2: 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I'll be clear last. I'll be on a grant till 2300.
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1: Definitely.

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0: 906. 553-5653.
1: Thank you. 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
0: Done.
2: Naturally, 413.
0: Question.
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0: Forty-one North and 38th Road with a black Tahoe. Stand by for plate.

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1: What?
0: We'll be out of service. Have a great day.
1: 10:42.

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0: .41, just north of 34th Road, gray Toyota, Wisconsin Reg, Adam Young, George, 4007.
1: Yes.

0: Just going back to the 208 North Court. Neighbor saw the open door. Advised that there's a t-shirt on the door handle and broken glass. Wants it checked on.
1: Clear.

0: I have a call if you have two available. 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
1: 10-4, I got 65 and 64 going.
0: 10-4.

0: Control 64.
1: What?
0: I'll be able to track your supply. This just sounds like a trespass incident, then.
1: I guess he's not been warned of trespass yet. They just want him off the property. Manager at Super 8. Correction, the manager at Quality and also wants contact. They had him removed from there last week, too. But not trespass, I don't believe.

0: 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He's back by the door.
1: Yep. They do want a CT.

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0: Can you run a file and ops on Michigan Mail?
1: Of course. 10-4, is it going to be Kelvin Crowley?
0: Pay for him.
2: PS 41, just north of 31st Road. Silver Toyota. Played 761 Edward Charles Boy. Unknown on the state.
1: 10-4, he comes back on probation, also has an injunctive order protecting a Madison Champaro and a Chloe Hofstrom, otherwise clear.
0: 10-4, can you add to his jacket that he has been notified of criminal trespass at Tractor Supply?
1: 10-4.
0: From 64, looks like he's living back in his palace.
3: Say living back there?
0: Okay, before he had to go back and grab all his stuff, I'll hang out here until he leaves.
3: Okay, 4, I'm gonna grab the manager's info and head over to Quality Inn quick.

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1: Fine.
0: 6, Queen, Tom, John, 8-6. I'm going to be traffic with that vehicle, North Lincoln, 15 out north.
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0: Central from 64. Were you able to run that plate? 6, Queen, Tom, Johnny, 6.
1: Ten four six Queen Tom John 86 comes back on a 2016 Ford Edge to Jacob Vogel out of Southgate, Michigan. 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
1: Good.
0: US 41, just south of Dutchmill on a black Hyundai Palisade. Illinois plate, Adam John 81810.

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1: Go ahead.
0: What's the beach houses and vehicles?
1: Oh.

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1: Go ahead.
0: Can you hear now? What's up?
1: What?
0: 68743.

0: Texas, confirming 68743 out of Wisconsin.
1: Abram, might have to add David Sam at the end of it, the handicap plate as well.
0: Going to be valid to San Diego.
1: I'm clear, thanks.
0: Rampart 21 Central Circle.
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0: Rampart respond to Pat's Hayes in Gladstone, 409 North 9th Street, 409 North 9th Street. Elderly male fell in the parking lot, has labored breathing, is conscious.
2: 10-4, 33 of the route.
0: 10-4, does sound like he did go unconscious at one point, though.
2: 10-4.
0: 2199 status.
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1: Hello?
0: Yeah, the Gladstone Super Value. Subject is Alan hit his head. Hey, there, you said you had a Rampart on your way.
1: Hey, firm, they are.
0: Thank you. He is conscious and standing.

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1: Right.
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